track if I hit my way, I'd send it right back. It's hard times from the country, living down in New York town. I'd take all the smog in California and every bit of dust in the Oklahoma plains and the dirt in the caves of the Rocky Mountain mines. It's all much cleaner than the New York kind. It's hard times in the country, living down in New York town. So to all you newsy people, it's spreading news around. You listen to my story, you listen to my song. You can stamp on my name, you can try and get me beat when I leave New York.

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1: 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Busted flat in Baton Rouge and heading for the trains.

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Every now and then I get a chance to smile, but those every now and then just last a little while. And tonight I've got a date

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5: 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Eminem.
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7: Grazie, Wayne.

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1: Well, I mean, the fact that I got the tune from an old Irish folk song is really not the story of the song, is it?
2: Well, no, I didn't notice anything Irish about it. It's strictly Irish, you know.
1: You know, the fast draw craze was going around back in the late 50s. There was Gunsmoke and...
2: I remember that song came out. I was selling encyclopedias in Fort Worth, I think.
1: I used to stand in front of the TV and try to outdraw Jim Arness. Grown man. Yeah, in my 20s.
2: He's hard to beat.
1: He's hard to beat. He's on videotape. He's really hard to beat.
2: Yeah. Well, I was down in the Houston area back in the late 50s. And went to Nashville in the late part of 59. But I was down there working a club. And on the way back and forth to the club, which was all the way across Houston, it's a long way, so I'd write songs. It was my writing time. So I wrote 3 songs in 1 week down there.
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Saturday, right up there, right? Saturday night at the movies, who cares what picture you see? When you're dating with your baby, let's everybody, come on, let's do it all together.

So there are voices that are powerful, there are voices that are rangy, there are voices that bear the soul's emotion, but this lady's voice is all of those. Ladies and gentlemen, Brenda Lee.

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majesty and bright eyes, last eye, Jah Rastafari, ever living, ever faithful, ever sure, Selassie I the first. 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
1: We got something special we want to do for you. And I'm gonna call Casey and JoJo at this time to do this. Some of you might know this song. It's an oldie but goodie. And if you know it, feel free to sing along with me and Casey tonight. Casey.

0: 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Elizabeth Borne was Prime Minister of France from May 2022 to January 2024 under President Emmanuel Macron. Here's what she said back then about Giorgia Meloni's Italy and what the data say today. In 2022, Elizabeth Borne warned, Meloni in Italy is a great danger, a risk to the stability of the Eurozone. The tone is the one reserved for the worst authoritarian regimes. 4 years later, one such eye, Italy shows a deficit of 2.8% of GDP versus 7% before she took office, while France shows 5.4%. The worst in the euro area. To sabotage stacy war. Exists the excessive deficit procedure. France has entered it. The IMF now qualifies Italy as a pillar of stability in Europe. France is cited as the main fiscal risk for the Eurozone. In 2 years, she has achieved results that exceed expectations, especially on deficit reduction. Markets view Italy differently. Interest rates on its debt have fallen. That's the IMF. Not a pro-Meloni editorialist. History sometimes delivers its verdicts faster than expected. Editorial by Rachel. When the Euro scam becomes a French show. I'll read you my editorial for today. Borne, heading a government that has made contradiction an art form. Launched in 2022, with the phrase that now sounds like a circus politics theme. Danger for the Euro. Yeah, look around. France is that sec-foi. Now complaining of having the highest deficit in the zone. Isn't it funny how a prediction turns into an impromptu autopsy? Macron, with his spanfinite French modesty, has always believed he is the sole guardian of European values. But it is France itself, with its out-of-control spending, that seems more intent on pushing the euro out than protecting it. It's a bit like the village bank keeper deciding to spend all the savings on a gala party. Who really protects it? The IF, that neutral body that sometimes seems like the judge of a political reality show, proclaims Italy a so pillar of stability while our French neighbor is labeled the Swaymary risk. Perhaps we should ask who really wrote the script? Maybe the answer lies in the corridors of Paris. Wedish guardianship of the Euro-K is turning war into a sin guardianship of debt day by day. And now, as Italian debt interest rates fall, France is approaching dangerously close to a point of no return. If France really wants to leave the euro, perhaps it's time to give Borne a round-trip ticket to London so she can continue to predict the future from a more British perspective. Quan of the day, Monaco. Master. Why does France, which proclaims itself custodian of the euro, wrap itself in debts that threaten the very house they share? Because the light that burns the orchard tree is hotter when the fire is lit by one who does not own the forest. Thus the euro melts in the flame of those who use it to warm their own vanity. Monaco, then isn't it better to burn alone than risk burning everyone? Master, the true fire is the one that consumes the concept of security. When fire is universal, no one can claim to possess the ash. This all for now. From the Paris newsroom, I'm Rachel Costa. 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
6: Grazie, Wayne.

morning. Anyway, I like to say I've written many, many songs about the folks that I love back in the Smokies, and this is one that is my favorite song, I guess, that I've ever written out of all the thousands of songs that I've written in my lifetime. And this one's about my mama. And it's about a little ragged coat. But this song is very special to me, and I know it gets awfully cold here in Canada as well, but it gets pretty cold up there in the Smoky Mountains, especially up there in the hills and those old shacky houses we used to live in. And I remember this one particular time I needed a coat, and Mama didn't have enough fabric to make me a coat out of the same color, so she told me the story from the Bible and made me a coat to make me proud of it. And of course, it didn't turn out the way she thought it might, but it's special to me, and I'll dedicate this to all the good mamas that we have out there. Anyway.

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0: We'll play you this song. I wrote this also about 15 years ago. It still means a lot to me. I know it means a lot to you too.

0: 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Yes, we're going down the lane.
1: Going somewhere.
0: Into the garden. Into the backyard.
1: We're walking down the driveway.
0: Are we moving towards?
1: We're in the backyard.
0: Transcendental moment.
1: It's almost late. Are we moving towards some transcendental moment?

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0: Jesus, you must realize the serious charges facing you. You say you're the Son of God in all your hand, as well as it true.
1: That's what you say. You say that I am.
2: There you have it, gentlemen. What more ever?